this is what you did to me. Would you blame me if I was a freak? I can't help the way that I think. Got trained in the brain with recurring refrain. Yeah, this is what you did to me. This is what you did to me. This is what you did to me. Over and over and over and over. This is what you did to me. Would you blame me if I was a freak? Come prepared for what you seek, because it is not for the weak. Yeah, this is what you did to me.

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more Valencia. I want a LaTan. What should my caption be? 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How about living with my bitches, hashtag live. I only got 10 likes in the last 5

Jason just liked my selfie. What a creep. 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Yeah, the one next to the girl with no shoes on? That's so ratchet. 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She definitely bought all her Instagram followers. Who goes out on Mondays? 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Oh no, I feel like I'm gonna throw up. 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

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My guy looks at me like, what the hell are you talking about?

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Get your hands up. I know you know this one. We taking it back, but we bringing it in 2012. This is what we do. If you came to have a good time with Darius and Finlay,

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Yeah. 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Yeah. 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Yeah,